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0: 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Tisina, and so you individualina.They were music time, give it his civil center. Tishina, Kawa Garber Civil Time, the Nana, Sendo Conta Mimindo Kunanzu Yong Gain, Timdena Sat, Tosena Suila.
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6: And I'm Zhen. 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Hello Xizang comes to you every day with some major and interesting news and stories in China's Xizang Autonomous Region. Okay, coming up in this edition.
7: Catch up the latest news reports about Xizang, or in China, Xizang News.
4: President Xi Jinping's Pakistani's President exchanged congratulations on 75th anniversary of the diplomatic ties.
6: Chinese Premier chairs State Council executive meeting.
4: In the first 2 months, the National Railway sent over 1.3 billion tons of goods.
6: Xizang's long-distance GDP surge over threefold in a decade.
4: Xizang's 75th years of green development journey.
6: Information engineer preserving Tibetan language in digital era.
4: President Xi Jinping, Pakistan's president, exchanges congratulations on 75th anniversary of the diplomatic ties. Chinese President Xi Jinping and Pakistani President Zardari on May 24th exchanges congratulatory message on 75th anniversary of diplomatic ties between the two countries. President Xi said that China and Pakistan are good friends and all-weather strategic cooperative partners, linking by mountain and river and sharing wheel and bow. He said that's a sense the establishment of the diplomatic relations 75 years ago, no matter how the international situation has changed, the friendship between China and Pakistan has always remained rock solid and breathable. President Xi added that the two countries have maintained high-level mutual political trust, practical cooperation, security cooperation, and international collaboration for a long time, setting the model for the state-to-state relations. President Xi says, has touched great importance to developing China-Pakistan relations and willing to work with Zardari to take the anniversary as an opportunity to enhance strategic communication, carry forward traditional friendship, deepen all-round cooperation, and accelerate the building of an even closer China-Pakistan community with a shared future in the new era, so that China-Pakistan relations can better benefit to the two people and contribute to the regional peace and development. For his part, Zardari said Pakistan-China's all-weather strategic cooperative partnership has stood the test of the time and become a steadfast pillar for the regional peace, stability and development. He said that the Pakistani side highly commend the global initiatives proposed by the Xi, which carried for the region's significant and values President Xi firm's commitment to deepening Pakistan-China relations and promoting building of the even closer Pakistan-China community with a shared future in the new era. Zardari said that his countries will continue to support China on issues concerning China's core interest and elevate Pakistan-China's friendship to new heights. Pakistan sincerely appreciates China's firm support for the Pakistan's in safeguarding sovereignty's territorial integrity and advancing economic and social development. On the same day, Chinese Premier Lee Chung and Pakistan's Prime Minister's Sharif also exchanged congratulatory message. Premier Lee said that China stands ready to work with Pakistan to strengthen solidarity and coordination, actively build upgraded visions 2.0 of the China-Pakistan Economic Corridor, or the CPEC, and continuously advanced all-weather strategic cooperative partnership between the two countries. For his part, Sharif noted that the Pakistan-China's relations and granted the mutual trust, sovereignty, equalities and joint pursuit of the peace and development. He said that the Pakistani side remained firmly committed to the promoting the high-quality development of the CPEC and exploring some more areas of the Pakistan-China cooperation.
6: Chinese Premier chairs State Council Executive Meeting. Chinese Premier Li Qiang presided over a State Council Executive Meeting that started work on building a unified national market and reviewed and approved a plan for the development of a modern emergency response system during the 15th five-year plan period, noting that building a unified national market is essential to advancing high-quality development. The meeting called for deepening institutional frameworks in areas such as property rights protection, market access, fair competition, social credit, and market-based mechanisms. The meeting also urged the efforts to advance high-standard connectivity of market infrastructure to facilitate smooth economic circulation and effectively reduce logistics costs across society. The meeting said that emergency management is critical to protecting people's lives and property. It called for accelerating the development of a modern emergency response system, deepening reform and innovation in emergency management, and improving coordinated response mechanisms. According to the meeting, efforts should be made to strengthen risk prevention at the source, enhance monitoring, forecasting and early warning, and accelerate a shift in governance toward proactive prevention. A draft revision of the law on the People's Bank of China was also discussed and approved in principle at the meeting, which decided to submit the draft to the Standing Committee of the National People's Congress for deliberation.
4: In the first 4 months, the National Railway sent over 1.3 billion tons of the goods. The report learned from the State Railway Groups from January to April in 2026, the State Railway has sent a total over 1.3 billion tons of the goods, a year-on-year increase of 0.9%. In April, China Railway Group Company Limited led the establishment of China's multimodal transport

0: opens the 12213, the trains a year-on-year increase of the 13.4%, promoting international economic trade exchanges. A strong transportation support for the key material, the value of the grain, fertilizers, the others the bulk, goods increases by more than 10% year-on-year, providing strong support for the smooth operation of the national economy.
1: Xizang's longest sees GDP surge over threefold in decade. The arrival of the 75th anniversary of the peaceful liberation of Xizang, Longzi County in Lhagga City, tucked deep in the Himalayas, has delivered an impressive development report card. Its regional gross domestic product soared from about $119 million in 2016 to nearly $392 million in 2025. Registering a more than threefold increase in a decade, over 90% of residents living in border areas now earn a living from tourism. Nearly 4,000 meters above sea level, this border county is galloping ahead in development, leveraging distinctive industries and ecological strengths. Its growth momentum spans intensive processing of a Black Highland Barley, cultural and tourism development centered on sea bakso forest, patriotism and border defense campaigns in Yumen, and the construction of modern border towns. Farmers once grew crops merely to feed themselves, yet today Black Highland Barley has evolved into a valuable cash crop. Longzi has fostered a signature industrial cluster featuring four local specialties: Black Highland Barley, Black and White Dairy Cows, Xizang Black Fragrant Pigs, and Xizang Black Chickens, injecting new vitality into plateau agriculture and animal husbandry. Boasting a planting area of nearly 2,066.7 hectares, the county hosts the world's largest Black Highland Barley plantation. Instead of selling raw grains only, local producers roll out processed products such as Black Highland Barley Zamba and liquor. Adopting the enterprise cooperative household model, the local community also boosts the livestock breeding. The number of improved yellow cattle has exceeded 9,000 head. Farmers hold shares by contributing capital and land, sharing tangible dividends. In 2025, the four specialty industry distributed dividends totaling nearly $481,000, and the county was accredited as National Modern Agricultural Industrial Park, successfully turning grain reserves into steady income sources. If Black Highland Barley represents black gold harvest from farmland, sea bakso forest serve as local people's grain bank. Local residents have planted sea bakso trees for decades to curb desertification and consolidate border defense. And these grain shelters have now grown into a hit tourism brand. Five consecutive sessions of the Yulu Culture and Tourism Festival have gained widespread popularity, giving rise to emerging tourism forms, including charter flight tours and alpine hiking. Jodi Township has emerged as a picturesque frontier tourist town, while the Yumen Patriotic Border Defense Red Tourism Scenic Area is striving for 5A level tourist attraction certification. Once known nationwide as the village with only three residents, Yumen has now become a popular tourist destination. In 2025, Longzi received over 600,000 tourists visit, with the total tourism revenue exceeding 15 million yuan. Driven by the booming tourism sector, more than 90% of border residents are engaged in homestay services, catering, tour guiding, and related business, turning superior ecological resources into substantial economic gains. Thriving industries enrich border residents and consolidate border stability. Over the past decade, Longzi has witnessed the remarkable improvements in infrastructure and all-around upgrade in public service covering education, medical care, and elderly care. The sharp GDP growth has fully translated the

0: strategy of consolidating border areas and enriching local people into tangible benefits accessible to every resident. Carrying forward the Lemek spirit of striving for a better life through hard work, Longzhi's development practice fully proves that happy lives on the snow-capped plateau are achieved through diligent endeavors.
1: Xu Zhang, 75 years green development journey, 2026 marks 75th anniversary of the peaceful liberation of Xizang. Over the past 7 decades, the region has undergone a sweeping economic and social transformation, thus has brought about significant improvement in people's livelihood. A development miracle characterized as the thriving millennials in just a few decades has not, however, come at any ecological cost. A commitment of the harmonious coexistence between the humanity and nature has been Xizang respect adopted to the protect its national environment. As pursuit of the green development has resulted in Xizang ecological environment, been recognized as among the finest in the world today. The region has 47 natural reserves and 9 national forest parks, and over 50% of its land area is under special ecological protection. As major rivers and lakes are noted for the purity of their water, and its forest coverage has risen from less than 1% at the time of the peaceful liberation in 1951 to the 12.5% today, and its grassland is thriving. Xizang pursuit of the advanced ecological development is based on long-term commitments that combine national restoration and human-led ecological rehabilitation. The conservation and systematic management is the mountain, rivers, forest, farmland, lakes, grassland, and deserts are integrated under policy of the protection forest. According to a report from 2026 Cultural Tourism Work Conference of the region's ecological strengths have been steadily transformed into economic benefits. The cultural and tourism industry are continuing to grow with more than 70 million visitors recorded in 2025. Emerging sectors such as clean energy and digital economy are also thriving. The valley of Xizang's lucid water and large mountain is becoming increasingly evidence reveals the capacity of self-sustained development is continuing to expand.
0: Information engineer preserving Tibetan language in digital era. In a university laboratory in southwest China's Xizang Autonomous Region, Lap Tunzhu read a passage in his native dialect into the microphone. Almost instantly, Tibetan writings showed up on the screen. With a click, the system read the text back in natural sound in Tibetan via a recently developed text-to-speech feature integrated on the same interface. The 35-year-old Tibetan said that 95% recognition accuracy rate covering all three Tibetan major dialects means that Tibetan herders and farmers can chat and search for information in their mother tongue on their phones. Lap Tunzhu, an associate professor at the School of Information Science and Technology, Xizang University, is one of the 57 faculty members engaged in information science and technology at the university. Lap Tunzhu is among the talents contributing to the language digitalization on the plateau, with the government backing to preserve and promote the Tibetan language. Born into a farming family in the rural area of Xizang Xigzi City, Lap Tunzhu first encountered a computer in 2007 during an IT class in high school. That sense of wonder in the years to come drew him deep into the interwoven world of Tibetan script and computing. 3 years later, Lap Tunzhu was enrolled in the Tibetan Language Information Technology Research Center at Xizang University, majoring in computer science and technology. While participating in an academic competition during his sophomore year, Lap Tunzhu developed a Tibetan language learning software, allowing users to memorize Tibetan vocabulary through mini-games. Featuring Tibetan characters with a clickable pronunciation, the program became his first project related to Tibetan language information processing. It was then that he realized that a computer is not just a magic box, but can become a tool for protecting his mother tongue. Now, Lakbatundur leads a team in developing several computer programs of Tibetan voice recognition, Sina Sims and translation, which have been put into use in cooperation with three local information technology companies. He has also helped to record online coursework for Tibetan language information processing, the first of its kind in China, and traveled to more than 20 countries and regions for academic conferences. In 2026, Lakbatundur received the title of New Era Youth Pioneer, a national honor for young Chinese who have made outstanding contributions in their fields. China has been supporting Tibetan language information. At the end of 2015, the national standard, Information Technology Vocabulary, in Tibetan was officially released, becoming the country's first national standard vocabulary for information technology in an ethnic minority language. According to a white paper released in 2025, in 2023, an online platform to deal with the queries concerning Tibetan and Mandarin was launched, hosting a database of 300,000 standard terms. DeepZhang, China's first Tibetan language large language model, was introduced in Lhasa in March of 2026. It supports intelligent interaction in Tibetan, Mandarin, and English, and integrates AI conservation's real-time translation and speech-to-text transcription. That's news for today. On behalf of our news program editor, Sayang, thanks for listening.
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0: Now the weather forecast for Wednesday and Thursday, let's sunny to cloud have 22 and low of the 11, because sunny to cloud have 20 and low of the 10, Ningxia night rain have 22 and low of the 9, Lhokha sunny have 24 and low of the 8, Nakhchi overcast have 13 and low of the 0, Changzhou sunny to light rain have 26 and low of the 8, Ngeri sleet to sunny 15 the highest wind low of the 0.
1: Known as the roof of the world, Xizang lies on the world's highest plateau. From lofty snow-clad mountains, beautiful crystal-clear lakes, and vast open prairies filled with unique plateau wildlife, Xizang provides a harmonious picture between human beings and nature. Hello Xizang brings you closer to the dynamic life on the world's highest plateau from Monday to Sunday. Join us for a 60 minutes journey across this fascinating wonderland.
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3: 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I'm your host Qing'er in Lhasa. May the 23rd is a day worth commemorating. This year marks the 75th anniversary of the peaceful liberation of Xizang. On May the 23rd, 1951, the plenipotentiary representatives of the Central People's Government of China and the local government of Xizang signed an agreement between the Central People's Government and the local government of Xizang on measures of peaceful liberation of Xizang, commonly known as the 17 Article Agreement, in Beijing, announcing the peaceful liberation of Xizang. The peaceful liberation of Xizang stands as a monumental event in modern Chinese history and the history of the Chinese Revolution, and it represents an epoch-making turning point in the history of Xizang itself. Since then, the people of Xizang have been free from the shackles of imperialist aggression and interference. Since then, they have enjoyed more deeply the warmth of the big family of the Chinese nation. And since then, a brand new chapter was opened in the historical scroll of Xizang. After peaceful liberation, the 17 Article Agreement was fully implemented, maintaining national unity and ethnic solidarity and launching Xizang's drive towards modernization. Then democratic reforms were carried out in Xizang soon, abolishing the corrupt and dark feudal serf system, and emancipating millions of serfs and the social productive forces. In September 1965, the Xizang Autonomous Region was established, marking a new chapter in which Xizang embarked on the road of socialism, and Xizang's people could exercise its regional ethnic autonomy under the unified leadership of the Communist Party of China. The past 75 years have witnessed the great changes and the rapid development of Xizang in various aspects, including socio-economic development, public service, infrastructure construction, and colorful public life, etc., presenting a dynamic new socialist Xizang to the world. In today's program, let's learn about the great development of Xizang during the 75 years together. Stay tuned with me.
4: Want to know about the all-round progress and historic success in various undertakings in Xizang? Follow Eyes on Xizang to find more.
3: First of all, thanks to the central government's high attention and favorable policies for the region, Xizang has achieved a sustained and rapid socio-economic development in the past 75 years. In 1951, Xizang's total GDP was only 129 million yuan. The region's economy was dominated by primary industries, which accounted for 97.7% of the total, while secondary and tertiary industries were almost non-existent. The vast majority of the people, serfs, had nothing. However, by 2025, according to a press conference by the Xizang Autonomous Region government, Xizang's GDP has reached 303.189 billion yuan, more than 2,350 times the figure in 1951. The economic structure has also undergone a historic transformation. The proportion of primary industry has dropped from 97.7% to around 9.4%, while secondary and tertiary industries have grown rapidly, now accounting for over 90% of the regional economy. Most importantly, the well-being of people has improved dramatically, with the per capita disposable income of all residents reaching 33,600 yuan in 2025, and the urban-rural income gap continues to narrow, price level remaining stable. From having almost nothing to achieving moderate prosperity, this date offers the world a glimpse of Xizang's breathtaking development over the past 75 years.
2: What does life in Xizang today look like? And how is Xizang accommodating its ancient way of life to modern development? Eyes on Xizang brings you to grasp the answer.
3: Over the decades, public services have reached every corner of the plateau. Especially healthcare in the region has seen continuous and remarkable improvement. Between 2021 and 2025 alone, the number of healthcare institutions in Xizang grew from 6,938 to 7,231. Hospital beds increased from 80,942 to 21,488, and the total number of healthcare professionals rose from 40,899 to 50,766. Total health sector funding during this five-year period reached 60.9 billion yuan, with an increase of 64.2% compared with the previous five-year period. In order to enable healthcare services to better benefit the public, since 2013, Xizang's Regional Health Committee has steadily promoted health checkups for all urban and rural residents. To date, about 22.4 million health checkups have been completed, basically covering the entire population. Moreover, the government provides an annual subsidy for each resident. This year, the subsidy was increased to 164 yuan per person, about $24. Residents over age 65 receive 200 yuan, and many follow-up medical services, including some long-term illness medications, are provided free of charge. At the grassroots level, especially in remote areas, even more efforts are being made this year. More mobile health diagnostic vehicles will be deployed. Onboard equipment will be upgraded, and the village clinics will receive motorcycles and portable diagnostic kits to help grassroots health workers deliver faster, more efficient basic checkups. Results are already visible. Take Chongjie County as an example. 14,000 residents have received health checkups this year, with their participation rates exceeding 88%. The checkups cover liver and kidney function, blood sugar, chest x-ray, and ultrasounds, free prenatal checkups, and screenings for hepatitis B, HIV, and tuberculosis have also been introduced this year. Besides, doctors are also focusing on monitoring high-altitude illnesses. With the great efforts of both government and medical personnel, Xizang's healthcare network is becoming denser, smarter, and more equitable. Better health for all is no longer a distant dream, but a daily reality.
4: Want to know about the all-round progress and historic success in various undertakings in Xizang? Follow Eyes on Xizang to find more.
3: Okay, now, let's take a music break. After the song, I will share with you another story. Please stay tuned.

0: life in Xizang today look like? And how is Xizang accommodating its ancient way of life to modern development? Eyes on Xizang brings you to grasp the answer.
1: Welcome back. You are listening to Eyes on Xizang, brought to you by China Xizang Radio and Television Station. I'm your host Qing'er in Lhasa. You can find us by searching Himalaya Touch on X, Instagram, and YouTube, and Hello Xizang on Facebook. Now for this section. For 75 years, the dedicated efforts of countless individuals have steadily improved the Xizang's infrastructure, standardized and modernized the schools and hospitals, safe affordable housing, stable power and network supply. All these made life increasingly convenient and comfortable for its people. Above all, generation after generation of builders have brought forth a transportation miracle on the plateau, which has captured the world's attention. 75 years ago, getting to and around the plateau was an extraordinary challenge. In old Xizang, there was not a single kilometer of modern road. Transport relied entirely on human porter and animal caravans. The first breakthrough came in 1954, when the Sichuan-Xizang and Qinghai-Xizang Highway, with a combined length of 4,360 kilometers, were completed and opened to traffic. This marked the end of Xizang's history without a single modern road and ushered a new era of transportation and social development on the plateau. Since then, generation after generation of builders have continued to extend and upgrade the road network. By the end of 2025, Xizang's total highway mileage reached 125,200 kilometers. A modern road network, radiating outward from Lhasa, now covers the entire region. For rural residents, the transportation has been even more remarkable. By the end of 2025, all townships in Xizang now have access to hardened roads, with the connectivity rate reaching 100%, and for administrative villages, that figure stands 92.5%. In 2025 alone, 167 rural highway projects were implemented, bringing paved roads to 14 townships and 231 villages. Across the region, 623 townships and 3,902 administrative villages are now served by bus services. And to better integrate passenger transport, logistics, and the postal services, 97 integrated passenger cargo postal routes have been launched across 38 counties, helping to drive rural industries and facilitate the movement of people and goods. The railway has also transformed the life on the plateau. In 2006, the Qinghai-Xizang Railway, the world's highest altitude railway, began operation, connecting Lhasa with the national rail network for the first time. Since then, the network has continued to expand. Up to now, Xizang's total railway mileage has reached 1,359 kilometers. In the skies, air travel has also become increasingly accessible. In 2025, Xizang's civil aviation industry handled 71,000 takeoffs and landings and carried 8.05 million passengers. It is the first time annual passenger throughput has surpassed the 8 million mark. The region has now formed a 1+7 airport network, with Lhasa Gonga International Airport as the hub and the 7 branch airports across the region. A total of 204 air routes now connect Xizang with 84 domestic and international cities. From having no roads at all to a comprehensive transportation network of roads, railways, and air routes, the connectivity has transformed the plateau, bringing people closer, boosting economic growth, and opening up new horizons for both the people on this plateau and those outside it.
2: Want to know about the all-round progress and historic success in various undertakings in Xizang? Follow Eyes on Xizang to find more.
1: Thanks to the rapid development of infrastructure construction in Xizang, many characteristic industries on the plateau are thriving. For For instance, with the improvement of infrastructure such as transportation, electricity, water supply, communication, and oxygen supply, as well as the support of policies, tourism in Xizang has become increasingly booming. Supported by the winter tour to Xizang policies, in the first quarter of this year, Xizang received 6.2 million domestic and international tourists, a year-on-year increase of over 30%. The number of visitors to 211 A-level scenic spots across the region rose by 33.8% year-on-year. Road passenger turnover increased by 12.3%, and the civil aviation passengers throughput reached 1.9 million, up 15.2% from a year earlier. Besides, I'd like to share with you a typical example of how specialized industries contribute to rural revitalization. In Gangba village of Linzhou County, Xizang Autonomous Region, a group of Tibetan women are weaving age-old traditions with modern commercial demands. Their deft hands turn locally sourced fine wool into exquisite Tibetan rugs, scarves, and other handcrafted textiles. Their craft has also brought fresh development opportunities to this rural community. For generations, women wove textile for family members, handing down techniques between generations. Yet without standardized production and market access, these skills lay dormant, yielding little economic benefits for locals. That changed in 2015, when a local weaving cooperative was founded with a startup capital of 16,000 yuan, about $2,350. With professional support and village authorities' guidance, the cooperative has made good progress in recent years. It has overcome bottlenecks, expanded itself, and developed modern designs, which includes hats, embroidered pouches, and decorative keychains. The cooperative's debut at annual Linzhou County Commodities Fair drew wide attention, marking the first showcase of Gangba weaving as a regional cultural brand. The exposure resulted in bulk orders and strong demands, contributing an additional 20,000 yuan to the village's economy this year alone. In order to preserve the time-honored craft, pass on local culture, and most importantly, help rural women find jobs and increase their income without having to leave home. At present, 8 women work full-time at the cooperative, while many others work flexible hours at home, striking a balance between household duties, farming, and their craft. These commercial efforts have empowered women through stable incomes while renewing cultural pride. Looking ahead, the cooperative plans to recruit women from neighboring villages to expand production. More professional training and product innovations are on the way to keep this time-honored weaving tradition dynamic and well-adapted to modern market demands. Apart from the Tibetan weaving in Gangba village, there are also many vivid stories of specialty industries and rural revitalization, such as the roadside economy in Madi village, Motuo County, and the Danzhou beer officinally industry in Bangxing Township, Motuo County. With the joint efforts of countless grassroots cadres and villages, Xizang is actively exploring its own distinctive path of industrial development and rural revitalization, adapting to local conditions.
0: What does life in Xizang today look like? And how is Xizang accommodating its ancient way of life to modern development? Eyes on Xizang brings you to grasp the answer.
1: In recent days, various regions in Xizang have held diverse and creative events to celebrate the 75th anniversary of the peaceful liberation. At the Xizang Minzu University, a Campo Culture themed day was held to warmly celebrate the anniversary. The wonderful segments, such as the original poetry recitation and the all-staff singing of the school anthem, fully demonstrated the united and vigorous spirit of all teachers and students of all ethnic groups in the school. Through art performances, achievement exhibitions, and immersive interactive experiences, participants truly feel their shared determination to build a better university and write a new chapter for a beautiful Xizang. Meanwhile, in Bakang Village, Qingduotang, Bomi County, local residents and students visited the Red Beautiful Village Exhibition Hall to commemorate the anniversary. The hall displays all the photographs and artifacts that vividly illustrate the enormous changes in the village over the past 75 years, including people's daily lives

0: the rural landscapes, education development, and infrastructure. This is Ge Le Ning Ma, a villager.
1: Every time I come here, I feel deeply moved. Looking at these old photos, I realize how happy our lives are today. I often tell the children to cherish this happy life and study hard.
0: In addition, to commemorate the 75th anniversary of the peaceful liberation of Xizang, special lecture activities were held in many places across the region. Through rich historical facts and systematical theoretical explanation, speakers traced the deep historical bonds between Xizang and the rest of China and vividly revealed the historical process of peaceful liberation and democratic reform. For example, in Nechi, the publicity team went deep into Caterpillar Fungus collection sites to carry out lecture and exchange activities. In Lhasa, while conducting the lectures, the team also organized a variety of Tibetan song and dance performances. This is Pu Chong, one of the audience in Lhasa.
1: Today's lecture event was particularly down to earth. It talked about the real changes happening right around us. Over the past 75 years, our hometown has developed for the better, and our lives have grown more and more prosperous. Through this event, we have come to understand even more that we should cherish the happy life we have today, always listen to the party, be grateful for the party, and follow the party forever.
0: Through multiple activities, Xizang's people have revisited the glorious journey of the past 75 years, reflected on the remarkable achievements, and gained power for progress.
2: Want to know about the all-round progress and historic success in various undertakings in Xizang? Follow Eyes on Xizang to find more.
0: Looking back, the 75 years have witnessed Xizang's great changes and the hard work of its people. Today, we stand at a new starting point, with our original aspiration unchanged, fostering a strong sense of community for the Chinese nation and protecting every stretch of green mountains and clean waters on this land. Last but not least, on the journey towards lasting stability and high-quality development, we will strive to write a brand new chapter in Chinese path to modernization through Xizang's own practice. With that, we wrap up this edition of Eyes on Xizang, brought to you by China Xizang Radio and Television Station. I'm Qian in Lhasa. If you have any suggestions for our program, you can send us email. 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

0: 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Endowed with a unique plateau environment and diverse ethnic traditions, Xizang has intrigued and bewildered the world with its many mysteries and puzzles.
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3: President Xi Jinping's Pakistani President exchanged congratulations on 75th anniversary of the diplomatic ties.
5: Chinese Premier chairs State Council executive meeting.
3: In the first 2 months, the National Railway sent over 1.3 billion tons of goods.
5: Xizang's longest GDP surge over threefold in a decade.
3: Xizang's 75th years of green development journey.
5: Information engineer preserving Tibetan language in digital era.
3: President Xi Jinping, Pakistani's president, exchanges congratulations on 75th anniversary of the diplomatic ties. Chinese President Xi Jinping and Pakistani President Zardari on May 24th exchanges congratulatory message on 75th anniversary of diplomatic ties between the two countries. President Xi said that China and Pakistan are good friends and all-weather strategic cooperative partners, linking by mountain and river and sharing the will and woe. He said that's the sense the establishment of the diplomatic relations 75 years ago, no matter how the international situation has changed, the friendship between China and Pakistan has always remained rock solid and breathable. President Xi added that the two countries have maintained high-level mutual political trust, practical cooperation, security cooperation, and international collaboration for a long time, setting the model for the state-to-state relations. President Xi says has attached great importance to developing China-Pakistan relations and willing to work with Zardari to take the anniversary as an opportunity to enhance strategic communication, carry forward traditional friendship, deepen all-round cooperation, and accelerate building of an even closer China-Pakistan community with a shared future in the new era, so that China-Pakistan relations can better benefit to the two people and contribute to the regional peace and development. For his part, Zardari said Pakistan-China's all-weather strategic cooperative partnership has stood the test of the time and become a steadfast pillar for the regional peace, stability and development. He said that the Pakistani side highly commend the global initiatives proposed by the Xi, which carried forward the region's significant and values. President Xi firm's commitment to deepening Pakistan-China relations and promoting building of the even closer Pakistan-China community with a shared future in the new era. Zardari said that his countries will continue to support China on issues concerning China's core interest and elevate Pakistan-China's friendship to new heights. Pakistan's sincerely appreciate China's firm support for the Pakistan's in safeguarding sovereignty's territorial integrity and advancing economic and social development. On the same day, China's Premier Li Qiang and Pakistan's Prime Minister's Sharif also exchanged congratulatory message. Premier Li said that China stands ready to work with Pakistan to strengthen solidarity and coordination, actively build upgraded visions 2.0 of the China-Pakistan Economic Corridor, or the CPEC, and continuously advanced all-weather strategic cooperative partnership between the two countries. For his part, Sherif noted that the Pakistan-China's relations and granted the mutual trust, sufferance, equalities and joint pursuit of the peace and development. He said that the Pakistani side remained firmly committed to the promoting the high-quality development of the CPEC and exploring some more areas of the Pakistan-China cooperation.
5: Chinese Premier chairs State Council Executive Meeting. Chinese Premier Li Qiang presided over a State Council Executive Meeting that started work on building a unified national market and reviewed and approved a plan for the development of a modern emergency response system during the 15th five-year plan period, noting that building a unified national market is essential to advancing high-quality development. The meeting called for deepening institutional frameworks in areas such as property rights protection, market access, fair competition, social credit, and market-based mechanisms. The meeting also urged the efforts to advance high-standard connectivity of market infrastructure to facilitate smooth economic circulation and effectively reduce logistics costs across society. The meeting said that emergency management is critical to protecting people's lives and property. It called for accelerating the development of a modern emergency response system, deepening reform and innovation in emergency management, and improving coordinated response mechanisms. According to the meeting, efforts should be made to strengthen risk prevention at the source, enhance monitoring, forecasting and early warning, and accelerate a shift in governance toward proactive prevention. A draft revision of the law on the People's Bank of China was also discussed and approved in principle at the meeting, which decided to submit the draft to the Standing Committee of the National People's Congress for deliberation.
3: In the first 4 months, the National Railway sent over 1.3 billion tons of the goods. The report learned from the State Railway Groups from January to April in 2026, the State Railway has sent a total over 1.3 billion tons of the goods, a year-on-year increase of 0.9%. In April, China Railway Group Common Limited led the establishment of China's Multimodal Transport Development Alliance. At the scope of the Rio's waters, transport logistic product was expanded to the inland freight station, the Yangtze River Basin, the major cost ports, and transportation efficiency was greatly improved. In the first 4 months, nearly 5.96 million TEUs of iron's waters combined transportations were completed a year-on-year increase of 10.7%. Across the border's cargo transportation stable at the month in first 4 months, China, Europe and Central Asia opens the 12213 the trains a year-on-year increase of 13.4%, promoting international economic trade exchanges. A strong transportation support for the key material, the value of the grain, fertilizers, the others are bulk, goods increases by more than 10% year-on-year, providing strong support for the smooth operation of the national economy.
5: Xizang's longest sees GDP surge over threefold in decade. The arrival of the 75th anniversary of the peaceful liberation of Xizang, Longzi County in Lhagat City, tucked deep in the Himalayas, has delivered an impressive development report card. Its regional gross domestic product soared from about $119 million in 2016 to nearly $392 million in 2025. Registering a more than threefold increase in a decade, over 90% of residents living in border areas now earn a living from tourism. Nearly 4,000 meters above sea level, this border county is galloping ahead in development, leveraging distinctive industries and ecological strengths. Its growth momentum spans intensive processing of a Black Highland Barley, culture and tourism development centered on sea bakso forest, patriotism and border defense campaigns in Yumen, and the construction of modern border towns. Farmers once grew crops merely to feed themselves, yet today Black Island barley has evolved into a valuable cash crop. Longzhi has fostered a signature industrial cluster featuring four local specialties: Black Island barley, black and white dairy cows, Xizang black fragrant pigs, and Xizang black chickens, injecting new vitality into plateau agriculture and animal husbandry. Boasting a planting area of nearly 2,066.7 hectares, the county hosts the world's largest Black Island barley plantation. Instead of selling raw grains only, local producers roll out processed products such as Black Island barley zamba and liquor. Adopting the enterprise cooperative household model, the local community also boosts the livestock breeding. The number of improved yellow cattle has exceeded 9,000 head. Farmers hold shares by contributing capital and land, sharing tangible dividends. In 2025, the four specialty industry distributed dividends totaling nearly $481,000, and the county was accredited as National Modern Agricultural Industrial Park, successfully turning green reserves into steady income sources. If Black Highland barley represents black gold harvest from farmland, see Bakso Forest serve as local people's green bank. Local residents have planted see Bakso trees for decades to curb desertification and consolidate border defense. And these green shelters have now grown into a hit tourism brand. Five consecutive sessions of the Yulu Culture and Tourism Festival have gained widespread popularity, giving rise to emerging tourism forms, including charter flight tours and alpine hiking. Jodi Township has emerged as a picturesque frontier tourist town, while the Yume Patriotic Border Defense Red Tourism Scenic Area is striving for 5A level tourist attraction certification. Once known nationwide as the village with only three residents, Yume has now become a popular tourist destination. In 2025, Longzhi received over 600,000 tourists visit with a total tourism revenue exceeding 15 million yuan. Driven by the booming tourism sector, more than 90% of border residents are engaged in homestay services, catering, tour guiding, and related business, turning superior ecological resources into substantial economic gains. Thriving industries enrich border residents and consolidate border stability. Over the past decade, Longzhi has witnessed remarkable improvements in infrastructure and all-around upgrade in public service covering education, medical care, and elderly care.

0: It was 26 marks 75th anniversary of the peaceful liberation of Xizang. Over the past 7 decades, the region has undergone a sweeping economic and social transportation that has brought about significant improvement in people's livelihood. A development miracle characterized as the thriving millennials in just a few decades has not, however, come at any ecological cost. A commitment of the harmonious coexistence between the humanity and nature has been Xizang respect adopted to protect its national environment. As pursuit of the green development has resulted in Xizang ecological environment, been recognized as among the finest in the world today. The region has 47 natural resources and 9 national forest parks, and over 50% of its land area is under special ecological protection. As major rivers and lakes are noted for the purity of their water, and its forest coverage has risen from less than 1% at the time of the peaceful liberation in 1951 to the 12.5% today, and its grassland is thriving. Xizang pursuit of the advanced ecological development is based on long-term commitments that combine national restoration and human-led ecological rehabilitation. The conservation and systematic management is the mountain, rivers, forest, farmland, lakes, grassland, and deserts are integrated under policy of the protection forest. According to a report from 2026 Cultural Tourism Work Conference of the region's ecological strengths have been steadily transformed into economic benefits. The cultural and tourism industry are continuing to grow with more than 70 million visitors recorded in 2025. Emerging sectors such as clean energy and digital economy are also thriving. The valley of Xizang's lucid water and large mountain is becoming increasingly evident. Wheels the capacity of self-sustained development is continuing to expand.
1: Information engineer preserving Tibetan language in digital era. In a university laboratory in southwest China's Xizang Autonomous Region, Lap Tunzhu read a passage in his native dialect into the microphone. Almost instantly, Tibetan writings showed up on the screen. With a click, the system read the text back in natural sound in Tibetan via a recently developed text-to-speech feature integrated on the same interface. The 35-year-old Tibetan said that 95% recognition accuracy rate covering all three Tibetan major dialects means that Tibetan herders and farmers can chat and search for information in their mother tongue on their phones. Lap Tunzhu, an associate professor at the School of Information Science and Technology, Xizang University, is one of the 57 faculty members engaged in information science and technology at the university. Lap Tunzhu is among the talents contributing to the language digitalization on the plateau, with the government backing to preserve and promote the Tibetan language. Born into a farming family in the rural area of Xizang Xigze City, Lap Tunzhu first encountered a computer in 2007 during an IT class in high school. That sense of wonder in the years to come drew him deep into the interwoven world of Tibetan script and computing. 3 years later, Lap Tunzhu was enrolled in the Tibetan Language Information Technology Research Center at Xizang University, majoring in computer science and technology. While participating in an academic competition during his sophomore year, Lap Tunzhu developed a Tibetan language learning software, allowing users to memorize Tibetan vocabulary through mini-games. Featuring Tibetan characters with a clickable pronunciation, the program became his first project related to Tibetan language information processing. It was then that he realized that a computer is not just a magic box, but can become a tool for protecting his mother tongue. Now, Lap Tunzhu leads a team in developing several computer programs of Tibetan voice recognition, synonyms and translation, which have been put into use in cooperation with three local information technology companies. He has also helped record online coursework for Tibetan language information processing, the first of its kind in China, and traveled to more than 20 countries and regions for academic conferences. In 2026, Lao Tunju received

0: the title of New Era Youth Pioneer, a national honor for young Chinese who have made outstanding contributions in their fields. China has been supporting Tibetan language information. At the end of 2015, the National Standard Information Technology Vocabulary in Tibetan was officially released, becoming the country's first national standard vocabulary for information technology in an ethnic minority language. According to a white paper released in 2025, in 2023, an online platform to deal with the queries concerning Tibetan and Mandarin was launched, hosting a database of 300,000 standard terms. DeepZhang, China's first Tibetan language large language model, was introduced in Lhasa in March of 2026. It supports intelligent interaction in Tibetan, Mandarin, and English, and integrates AI conservation's real-time translation and speech-to-text transcription. That's news for today. On behalf of our news program editor, Sayang, thanks for listening.
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Now the weather forecast for Wednesday and Thursday, there's sunny to cloud have 22 and low of the 11, because sunny to cloud have 20 and low of the 10, Ningxia light rain have 22 and low of the 9,

0: Soka sunny have 24 and love the 8. Nakchu overcast have the 13 and love the 0. Chamto sunny to light rain have 26 and love the 8. Ngari sleet to sunny 15 the high speed love the 0.
1: Known as the roof of the world, Xizang lies on the world's highest plateau. From lofty snow-clad mountains, beautiful crystal-clear lakes, and vast open prairies filled with unique plateau wildlife, Xizang provides a harmonious picture between human beings and nature. Hello Xizang brings you closer to the dynamic life on the world's highest plateau from Monday to Sunday. 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Eyes on Xizang.
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2: 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I'm your host Qing'er in Lhasa. May the 23rd is a day worth commemorating. This year marks the 75th anniversary of the peaceful liberation of Xizang. On May the 23rd, 1951, the plenipotentiary representatives of the Central People's Government of China and the local government of Xizang signed the agreement between the Central People's Government and the local government of Xizang on measures of peaceful liberation of Xizang, commonly known as the 17 Article Agreement, in Beijing, announcing the peaceful liberation of Xizang. The peaceful liberation of Xizang stands as a monumental event in modern Chinese history and the history of the Chinese Revolution, and it represents an epoch-making turning point in the history of Xizang itself. Since then, the people of Xizang have been free from the shackles of imperialist aggression and interference. Since then, they have enjoyed more deeply the warmth of the big family of the Chinese nation. And since then, a brand new chapter was opened in the historical scroll of Xizang. After peaceful liberation, the 17 Article Agreement was fully implemented, maintaining national unity and ethnic solidarity, and launching Xizang's drive towards modernization. Then democratic reforms were carried out in Xizang soon, abolishing the corrupt and dark feudal serf system, and emancipating millions of serfs and the social productive forces. In September 1965, the Xizang Autonomous Region was established, marking a new chapter in which Xizang embarked on the road of socialism, and Xizang's people could exercise its regional ethnic autonomy under the unified leadership of the Communist Party of China. The past 75 years have witnessed the great changes and the rapid development of Xizang in various aspects, including socio-economic development, public service, infrastructure construction, and colorful public life, etc., presenting a dynamic new socialist Xizang to the world. In today's program, let's learn about the great development of Xizang during the 75 years together. Stay tuned with me.
3: Want to know about the all-round progress and historic success in various undertakings in Xizang? Follow Eyes on Xizang to find more.
2: First of all, thanks to the central government's high attention and favorable policies for the region, Xizang has achieved a sustained and rapid socio-economic development in the past 75 years. In 1951, Xizang's total GDP was only 129 million yuan. The region's economy was dominated by primary industries, which accounted for 97.7% of the total, while secondary and tertiary industries were almost non-existent. The vast majority of the people, serfs, had nothing. However, by 2025, according to a press conference by the Xizang Autonomous Region government, Xizang's GDP has reached 303.189 billion yuan, more than 2,350 times the figure in 1951. The economic structure has also undergone a historic transformation. The proportion of primary industry has dropped from 97.7% to around 9.4%, while secondary and tertiary industries have grown rapidly, now accounting for over 90% of the regional economy. Most importantly, the well-being of people has improved dramatically, with the per capita disposable income of all residents reaching 33,600 yuan in 2025, and the urban-rural income gap continues to narrow, price level remaining stable. From having almost nothing to achieving moderate prosperity, this state offered the world a glimpse of Xizang's breathtaking development over the past 75 years.
1: What does life in Xizang today look like? And how is Xizang accommodating its ancient way of life to modern development? Eyes on Xizang brings you to grasp the answer.
2: Over the decades, public services have reached every corner of the plateau. Especially healthcare in the region has seen continuous and remarkable improvement. Between 2021 and 2025 alone, the number of healthcare institutions in Xizang grew from 6,938 to 7,231. Hospital beds increased from 80,942 to 21,488, and the total number of healthcare professionals rose from 40,899 to 50,766. Total health sector funding during this five-year period reached 60.9 billion yuan, with an increase of 64.2% compared with the previous five-year period. In order to enable healthcare services to better benefit the public, since 2013, Xizang's Regional Health Committee has steadily promoted health checkups for all urban and rural residents. To date, about 22.4 million health checkups have been completed, basically covering the entire population. Moreover, the government provides an annual subsidy for each resident. This year, the subsidy was increased to 164 yuan per person, about $24. Residents over age 65 receive 200 yuan, and many follow-up medical services, including some long-term illness medications, are provided free of charge. At the grassroots level, especially in remote areas, even more efforts are being made this year. More mobile health diagnostic vehicles will be deployed. Onboard equipment will be upgraded, and the village clinics will receive motorcycles and portable diagnostic kits to help grassroots health workers deliver faster, more efficient basic checkups. Results are already visible. Take Chongjie County as an example. 14,000 residents have received health checkups this year, with their participation rates exceeding 88%. The checkups cover liver and kidney function, blood sugar, chest x-ray, and ultrasounds, free prenatal checkups, and screenings for hepatitis B, HIV, and tuberculosis have also been introduced this year. Besides, doctors are also focusing on monitoring high-altitude illnesses. With the great efforts of both government and medical personnel, Xizang's healthcare network is becoming denser, smarter, and more equitable. Better health for all is no longer a distant dream, but a daily reality.
3: Want to know about the all-round progress and historic success in various undertakings in Xizang? Follow Eyes on Xizang to find more.
2: Okay, now, let's take a music break. 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

0: does life in Xizang today look like? And how is Xizang accommodating its ancient way of life to modern development? Eyes on Xizang brings you to grasp the answer.
1: Welcome back. You are listening to Eyes on Xizang, brought to you by China Xizang Radio and Television Station. I'm your host Qing'er in Lhasa. You can find us by searching Himalaya Touch on X, Instagram, and YouTube, and Hello Xizang on Facebook. Now for this section. For 75 years, the dedicated efforts of countless individuals have steadily improved the Xizang's infrastructure, standardized and modernized the schools and hospitals, safe affordable housing, stable power and network supply. All these made life increasingly convenient and comfortable for its people. Above all, generation after generation of builders have brought forth a transportation miracle on the plateau, which has captured the world's attention. 75 years ago, getting to and around the plateau was an extraordinary challenge. In old Xizang, there was not a single kilometer of modern road. Transport relied entirely on human porter and animal caravans. The first breakthrough came in 1954, when the Sichuan Xizang and Qinghai Xizang Highway, with a combined length of 4,360 kilometers, were completed and opened to traffic. This marked the end of Xizang's history without a single modern road, and ushered a new era of transportation and social development on the plateau. Since then, generation after generation of builders have continued to extend and upgrade the road network. By the end of 2025, Xizang's total highway mileage reached 125,200 kilometers. A modern road network, radiating outward from Lhasa, now covers the entire region. For rural residents, the transportation has been even more remarkable. By the end of 2025, all townships in Xizang now have access to hardened roads, with the connectivity rates reaching 100%, and for administrative villages, that figure stands 92.5%. In 2025 alone, 167 rural highway projects were implemented, bringing paved roads to 14 townships and 231 villages. Across the region, 623 townships and 3,902 administrative villages are now served by bus services. And to better integrate passenger transport, logistics, and the postal services, 97 integrated passenger cargo postal routes have been launched across 38 counties, helping to drive rural industries and facilitate the movement of people and goods. The railway has also transformed the life on the plateau. In 2006, the Qinghai-Xizang Railway, the world's highest altitude railway, began operation, connecting Lhasa with the national rail network for the first time. Since then, the network has continued to expand. Up to now, Xizang's total railway mileage has reached 1,359 kilometers. In the skies, air travel has also become increasingly accessible. In 2025, Xizang's civil aviation industry handled 71,000 takeoffs and landings and carried 8.05 million passengers. It is the first time annual passenger throughput has surpassed the 8 million mark. The region has now formed a 1+7 airport network, with Lhasa Gonga International Airport as the hub and the 7 branch airports across the region. A total of 204 air routes now connect Xizang with 84 domestic and international cities. From having no roads at all to a comprehensive transportation network of roads, railways, and air routes, the connectivity has transformed the plateau, bringing people closer, boosting economic growth, and opening up new horizons for both the people on this plateau and those outside it.
2: Want to know about the all-round progress and historic success in various undertakings in Xizang? Follow Eyes on Xizang to find more.
1: Thanks to the rapid development of infrastructure construction in Xizang, many characteristic industries on the plateau are thriving. For instance, with the improvement of infrastructure such as transportation, electricity, water supply, communication, and oxygen supply, as well as the support of policies, tourism in Xizang has become increasingly booming. Supported by the winter tour to Xizang policies, in the first quarter of this year, Xizang received 6.2 million domestic and international tourists, a year-on-year increase of over 30%. The number of visitors to 211 A-level scenic spots across the region rose by 33.8% year-on-year. Road passenger turnover increased by 12.3%, and the civil aviation passengers throughput reached 1.9 million, up 15.2% from a year earlier. Besides, I'd like to share with you a typical example of how specialized industries contribute to rural revitalization. In Gangba village of Linzhou County, Xizang Autonomous Region, a group of Tibetan women are weaving age-old traditions with modern commercial demands. Their deft hands turn locally sourced fine wool into exquisite Tibetan rugs, scarves, and other handcrafted textiles. Their craft has also brought fresh development opportunities to this rural community. For generations, women wove textile for family members, handing down techniques between generations. Yet without standardized production and market access, these skills lay dormant, yielding little economic benefits for locals. That changed in 2015, when a local weaving cooperative was founded with a startup capital of 16,000 yuan, about $2,350. With professional support and village authorities' guidance, the cooperative has made good progress in recent years. It has overcome bottlenecks, expanded itself, and developed modern designs, which includes hats, embroidered pouches, and decorative keychains. The cooperative's debut at annual Linzhou County Communities Fair drew wide attention, marking the first showcase of Gangba weaving as a regional cultural brand. The exposure resulted in bulk orders and strong demands, contributing an additional 20,000 yuan to the village's economy this year alone. In order to preserve the time-honored craft, pass on local culture, and most importantly, help rural women find jobs and increase their income without having to leave home. At present, 8 women work full-time at the cooperative, while many others work flexible hours at home, striking a balance between household duties, farming, and their craft. These commercial efforts have empowered women through stable incomes while renewing cultural pride. Looking ahead, the cooperative plans to recruit women from neighboring villages to expand production. More professional training and product innovations are on the way to keep this time-honored weaving tradition dynamic and well-adapted to modern market demands. Apart from the Tibetan weaving in Gangba village, there are also many vivid stories of specialty industries and rural revitalization, such as the roadside economy in Madi village, Motuo County, and the Danrubia officinally industry in Bangxing Township, Motuo County. With the joint efforts of countless grassroots cadres and villages, Xizang is actively exploring its own distinctive path of industrial development and rural revitalization, adapting to local conditions.
0: What does life in Xizang today look like? And how is Xizang accommodating its ancient way of life to modern development? Eyes on Xizang brings you to grasp the answer.
1: In recent days, various regions in Xizang have held diverse and creative events to celebrate the 75th anniversary of the peaceful liberation. At Xizang Minzu University, a Campo culture-themed day was held to warmly celebrate the anniversary. The wonderful segments, such as the original poetry recitation and the all-staff singing of the school anthem, fully demonstrated the united and vigorous spirit of all teachers and students of all ethnic groups in the school. Through art performances, achievement exhibitions, and immersive interactive experiences, participants truly feel their shared determination to build a better university and write a new chapter for a beautiful Xizang. Meanwhile, in Bakan Village, Qingduo Town, Bomi County, local residents and students visited the Ride Beautiful Village Exhibition Hall to commemorate the anniversary. The hall displays old photographs and artifacts that vividly illustrate the enormous changes in the village over the past 75 years, including people's daily lives, the rural landscapes, education development, and infrastructure. This is Ge Le Ni Ma, a villager.
3: Every time I come here, I feel deeply moved. Looking at these old photos, I realize how happy our lives are today. I often tell the children to cherish this happy life and study hard.
1: In addition, to commemorate the 75th anniversary of the peaceful liberation of Xizang, special lecture activities were held in many places across the region. Through rich historical facts and systematical theoretical explanation, speakers traced the deep historical bonds between Xizang and the rest of China and vividly revealed the historical process of peaceful liberation and democratic reform. For example, in Nechi, the publicity team went deep into Caterpillar Fungus collection sites to carry out lecture and exchange activities. In Lhasa, while conducting the lectures, the team also organized a variety of Tibetan song and dance performances. This is Pu Chong, one of the audience in Lhasa.
3: Today's lecture event was particularly down-to-earth. It talked about the real changes happening right around us. Over the past 75 years, our hometown has developed for the better, and our lives have grown more and more prosperous. Through this event, we have come to understand even more that we should cherish the happy life we have today. Always listen to the party, be grateful for the party, and follow the party forever.
1: Through multiple activities, Xizang's people have revisited the glorious journey of the past 75 years, reflected on the remarkable achievements, and gained power for progress.
2: Want to know about the all-round progress and historic success in various undertakings in Xizang? Follow Eyes on Xizang to find more.
1: Looking back, the 75 years have witnessed Xizang's great changes and the hard work of its people. Today, we stand at a new starting point, with our original aspiration unchanged, fostering a strong sense of community for the Chinese nation and protecting every stretch of green mountains and clean waters on this land. Last but not least, on the journey towards lasting stability and high-quality development, we will strive to write a brand new chapter in Chinese path to modernization through Xizang's own practice. With that, we wrap up this edition of Eyes on Xizang, brought to you by China Xizang Radio and Television Station. I'm Qian in Lhasa. If you have any suggestions for our program, you can send us email. 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And Hello Xizang on Facebook. Thanks for listening. 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
1: Send a sign to send a sign to Tamala, Tiri Sundula, and Tanama, Shangala, that it's a little bit of a little bit of a little bit of a little bit of a little bit of a little bit of a little bit of a little bit of a little bit of a little bit of a little bit of a little bit of a little bit of a little bit of a little bit of a little bit of a little bit of a little bit of a little bit of a little bit of a little bit of a little bit of a little bit of a little bit of a little bit of a little bit of a little bit of a little bit of a little bit of a little bit of a little bit of a little bit of a little bit of a little bit of a little bit of a little bit of a little bit of a little bit of a little bit of a little bit of a little bit of a little bit of a little bit of a little bit of a little bit of a little bit of a little bit of a little bit of a little bit of a little bit of a little bit of a little bit of a little bit of a little bit of a little bit of a little bit of a little bit of a little bit of a little bit of a little bit of a little bit of a little bit of a little bit of a little bit of a little bit of a little bit of a little bit of a little bit

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1: Nise, chine chawo.
0: Lola, tachana, chubo.

Long Sandra Lingaling and Motichi, since you didn't pinch your long tinny little wonky, Pergay long tin talk, which is to be a disputing young puny did on its say. Not telling key, listen to your sugar and just so ye, didn't answer Pike, Sebati Dinan Kenny, the Gunsing Basala Jela, Conkey to Sinali in an answer, Hindu in a Nimundry Sagata Nambe, Obim Save Tantinina, Cemetery Anzola Geta Nambe, Tongate, our drummer, Tizina, Cemetery Jela Geta Nambe, Kuyu, Sibis, Sunset Casum, Jutan Sena True Jela, Motichi in a Lingala, Tedus. 松懈看一呢，谁不只是你们两个大南边没去跑么？谁不谈的呢？啊，能去谁不拿三两个大南边？第几点边啊？长谈谁不松懈？提醒呢，谁不拉不出的拉谈？刚只寻着拉这个大南边，忙些谁不松懈？看松怎么样了？嗯，咱们的目的在呢，两个来这就是谁不松懈的呢？嗯，这是你们两个大南边没去跑么？谁不松懈的呢？就是两个人松懈的，你们有谈就跟咱国公不呢？目的在呢，俺最娘不念连生气，天天去帮咱谈。今天记得，可以提不起，拒绝呢？松懈的，如果说要配角，可收银了。